0: Let me reverse that. They don't know how to say yes. Yes. My view is simple. They surrender or they die. I'll be right back.
1: Mark Levin.
0: Two facts, one conclusion. Fact one, the U.S. Treasury recently reported the government has $6 trillion in assets and $47 trillion in liabilities, plus $88 trillion more in promises it cannot fund. So by definition, that's insolvency. And since 2021, gold prices have tracked U.S. debt almost perfectly. Fact two, in 2025, global gold demand crossed 5,000 tons for the first time in history. Investment demand jumped 84%. And mine production rose just 1%. When governments print their way through insolvency, paper weakens and often real assets rise. 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
2: Miss Moore, Miss Roscoe, Miss Lamont, Mr. Erickson, Miss Muno, it's time to appreciate teachers. Mr. Gazzata, Dr. Hanley, Miss LaRue, Mr. Jinnup, Miss Johnson, Mr. Boynton. The St. Bernard staff would like to give a shout-out to some of their favorite teachers. Miss Hernandez, Mr. Carlson, Miss Sims, Mr. Jacks. Great teachers inspire. Miss Lancaster, Mr. Rothwell, Miss Phillips, Miss North, Miss Lepe Verda, Miss Zwiefelhofer, Miss Gingrich, and Miss Mayer. The best. We are one family.
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0: tremendous Life, Liberty, and Levin Saturday and Sunday, 8 p.m. Eastern. I hope you'll set your DVR, especially Sunday, because it's Mother's Day Sunday, and we all celebrate that. If you don't know if you'll be home in time, you know, you want to set your DVR. You don't want to miss it. And let's see, Saturday we have Rebecca Heinrichs, who is absolutely wonderful, from the Hudson Institute. And Christopher Rufo, who's going to get into CARE, their terrorism, and how they're being funded by your federal tax dollars through Governor Newsom. And Sunday's show, again, it's Mother's Day, so you might definitely want to set your DVR. We're going to have the great Newt Gingrich, who's been absent for a little while overseas, and the great retired four-star General Jack Keane. So we got two fantastic shows awaiting your eyes and ears, just for you. And we have our brand new Liberty's Voice video podcast up right now at Rumble and YouTube. We had a little slow start getting it up there, but it's up there now. I hope you'll check it out. Get into these issues of what's freedom, what's tyranny. How are we doing as a country? 250th anniversary, the Declaration. What do we need to do? What are we up against? And I make reference to a book you may have heard of that came out in 2009 called Liberty and Tyranny, the number one conservative book in a generation, which came out simultaneously with the Tea Party movement. So we'll get into all these things, a lot going on right here, right now, on this show, Sea to Shining Sea. In hour three, we have Governor DeSantis and Governor Abbott. Governor DeSantis will talk about the change in the congressional seats in Florida, among other things. And Governor Abbott, we're going to talk about CARE and this lawsuit that he has going and how this may finally expose CARE for what it is. And I just think there's a lot of good things going on as well as a lot of challenging and dark things going on. So I'm here to try and sort them through with you. Here we are, my favorite platform, radio, in our national town hall meeting. This is what we do. Liberty's Voice today, among other things, here's a couple of clips. Cut one, go. The number one selling conservative book in a generation was this one, Liberty and Tyranny. I wrote it in 2008. 18 years ago. It was published in 2009, 17 years ago. And the world has changed enormously since then. Do we even talk about conservative principles anymore? This book sold 1.5 million copies. And I remember my father, God bless his soul, I sent him the final draft that I was sending in to the publisher. And I asked him to take a look at it for me. And I didn't hear from him for a whole week. That wasn't the way we usually communicated. And then he called me and he said, "That is a killer book. You've got a hit. It's going to sell a million copies." I said, Dad, you're just my dad. You say, he said, "No, it lays it all out in plain English. People are going to really enjoy this book." And he was right. And many of you purchased it and read it. Cut two, go. These times are very dark times. They really are. Do we even discuss conservatism today? I feel like we spend more time discussing other people. Do we even teach conservatism and what that means today? I feel like we're so busy playing defense, we don't. Now, don't get me wrong. Times are much more extreme and dangerous today than they were when I wrote this book. I think we're really looking into the abyss here if we don't get our act together and if we don't get a ruling class in place that's strong enough and has the will to push back. And so I think my goal, my purpose is to help rally the troops, rally Americans to the cause. And this is why I'm live again, obviously. This is why I believe we have to have a solid victory with Iran. The sooner the better. The ceasefire that's gone on, what, 4 weeks, 5 weeks, 6 weeks, whatever it is, I don't think is helpful to getting this resolved and over with. Victory. The American people like winners. The American people like victory. The politics and the polls will follow. The gas prices will go down. That will follow. Victory has many virtues, including the elimination of a regime that we don't have to worry about anymore. We've got to win these midterm elections. We've got people who are out there who tell you the only way to win is basically to surrender to the Iranians. The only way to win is to embrace the Marxist Islamists. You've got some of them now who are talking up Democrats. Ignore these people. Conservative talk radio, my show on Fox and others, certain podcasters, we know what we're talking about. I'll be right back. Folks, history is unfolding right before our eyes. The President of the United States has delivered an incredible, consequential first year, restoring strength at our borders, rebuilding American confidence, and putting this country back on a path of common sense and constitutional principles. I believe our system was never meant to rest on one leader. It depends on millions of informed, engaged citizens who are willing to stand up for faith, family, and freedom. There's more work to be done, and that's where we come in. I want you to join AMAC, the Association of Mature American Citizens. 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
1: From the newsroom, I'm Peter Killeen. A man accused of fatally stabbing his uncle charged with murder, 31-year-old Travis Watson, a Hoopa resident, charged with murder by the Humboldt County DA's office, additionally facing a special enhancement for use of a deadly weapon, a knife. He pleaded not guilty in court. Watson called police after the stabbing, reporting he had been physically attacked by his uncle, and in response, a stabbing occurred. The victim, 34-year-old James Luther Vernon Williams, died. With news, I'm Peter Killeen.
2: Fox News, I'm John Saucier, and the U.S. military is confirming it traded fire with Iranian forces today in the Strait of Hormuz after the Iranians fired on U.S. Navy vessels. A senior U.S. official telling Fox it was a U.S. strike on Iran's Keshem port in Bandar Abbas that added this is not a restarting of the war, nor an end to the ceasefire. Border czar Tom Homan is threatening to send ICE agents into New York in response to Governor Kathy Hochul's promise to sign a set of bills to limit the state's cooperation with federal immigration enforcement to only criminal matters. On the Fox News Channel, Homan says he met with the governor back in March.
3: I had a discussion about letting ICE agents in our jails. We have 287G agreements with some of the bigger counties in New York. But the state legislature herself are proposing legislation should be signed any day that ends those 287G agreements.
2: Governor Hochul said President Trump promised no ICE would be deployed with New York without unless she asked. 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
5: Let's take another look at the weather on the North Coast for today. More cloudy skies will be in the forecast the rest of the afternoon, with areas of patchy fog returning for this evening. Light and variable winds will be coming in out of the northwest, and lows for tonight will once again be from 43 to 53 degrees. Cloudy skies will be starting things off on Friday, with partly cloudy skies anticipated by the afternoon. That is another look at the weather for Thursday, the 7th of May.
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4: From the newsroom, I'm Peter Killeen. A man accused of fatally stabbing his uncle charged with murder. 31-year-old Travis Watson, a Hoopa resident, charged with murder by the Humboldt County DA's office, additionally facing a special enhancement for use of a deadly weapon, a knife. He pleaded not guilty in court. Watson called police after the stabbing, reporting he had been physically attacked by his uncle, and in response, a stabbing occurred. The victim, 34-year-old James Luther Vernon Williams, died. With news, I'm Peter Killeen.
5: Fox News, I'm Tom Rigotti. The U.S. carried out retaliatory airstrikes against Iran, Fox's Jared Halpern reports.
6: U.S. Central Command says Iran launched an unprovoked attack against U.S. warships, leading to self-defense strikes. In a statement, the military says Iran launched missiles, drones, and small boats at three guided missile destroyers transiting the Strait of Hormuz. Those inbound threats were eliminated and no U.S. assets were hit.
5: President Trump told ABC News the strikes are a love tap and insists the ceasefire is still on. America's top diplomat meets with Pope Leo XIV at the Vatican today as a verbal spat between the president and the pontiff continues.
7: Secretary of State Marco Rubio shaking hands with Pope Leo at the Vatican just days after President Trump accused the pontiff of, quote, endangering Catholics.
5: That's Fox's Aisha Hosni. 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
9: Let's take another look at the weather on the North Coast for today. More cloudy skies will be in the forecast the rest of the afternoon, with areas of patchy fog returning for this evening. Light and variable winds will be coming in out of the northwest, and lows for tonight will once again be from 43 to 53 degrees. Cloudy skies will be starting things off on Friday, with partly cloudy skies anticipated by the afternoon. That is another look at the weather for Thursday, the 7th of May.
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13: Miss Moore, Miss Roscoe, Miss Lamont, Mr. Erickson, Miss Muno, it's time to appreciate teachers. Mr. Gazzata, Dr. Hanley, Miss LaRue, Mr. Ginnup, Miss Johnson, Mr. Boyton. The St. Bernard staff would like to give a shout out to some of their favorite teachers. Miss Hernandez, Mr. Carlson, Miss Sims, Mr. Jacks. Great teachers inspire. Miss Lancaster, Mr. Rothwell, Miss Phillips, Miss North, Miss Lepe Verda, Miss Zwiefelhofer, Miss Gingrich, and Miss Mayer. The best. We are one family.

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